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1: La N, la doppia F-A.
2: Que la N, la doppia F-A.

If you call them, they will come, drinking panther juice and rum, guzzling, buzzing, vibration sound. 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

0: Players, the secret world of the pimp.
1: Yeah. You know what I'm saying? Figurosis, saw myself up in another life, or did I have a flashback? Backtrack like bitch, I'm Michael J.

Warning. The Surgeon General of Chilltown, New York has determined that the sounds you're about to hear can be devastating to your ear.

0: Dinosaurus, the Finkosaurus.
1: What was that when we, oh, that's when we went camping, and I put shampoo in a bottle. He thought it was on, we were having salad, and he put shampoo in it, and he tasted it, and he said, this lettuce is spoiled.
2: That was pretty good too.
3: Was it
2: really neat because see, he's alive. Frankenstein is not an electricity being alive, it's a sun being alive.
3: Oh, a sun.
2: The sun keeps him alive. This one other scientist was saying how the process is reversing, and it's the people will turn against, you know, just like the arm. Did you ever see the arm?
3: The arm?
2: Yeah. Well, see, I'll tell you. First, I'll tell you about it. What it was this. Well, Frankenstein, he was trying to create a monster. And his arm was alive. And what he did was he sewed up the arm. And he gave the arm some special sunlight, you know, extreme sunlight. And then the arm just started to live, you know, by itself.

50 years bout enough. Time to come back. They wanna call the bluff. Okay then, time to come back. What up? Hail King Huey, do it for fluid, you knew it was moving forever. Loop it, the truth is the movement was really too clever. Who is the newest to do it, pursuing a useless polluted agenda? Too long to get they bullshit together, 50 years bad enough. Patient, gave them a 2-year grace. 6-6 came, then they saw the true face. Black on, black irate. Had them all running scared straight out the gate. Skin dude, show your who kin, that's it though. What's inside, never been too simple. Syrup, he sip cause he can't taste his own. Drink it up, you belong in every milliliter of. They trying to take out every military leader, but you was born to be a martyr and that doesn't mean a thing because that body really meat. Fill it up, your history is one you might consider killing for. This ain't the shit they taught you when you went to kindergarten. What you need to know is in the

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B, this ain't honey sweet, but it's funny to think of them wanting to speak when this pain is deep and ingrained in. Drink it up, dress it down, queen shit, wear the crown, king shit, wear the wounds, new blood in the wombs, loose noose, clear the tombs, bubble goose, suede shoes, looking like a who's.

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There wasn't ever really an opponent for what they figured was only 3/5 human, and they thought they couldn't slay by disconnecting for the truth. But look, your brother George is back again and never did look fine. I said it's time to gather up another meeting of the INA. Said they quit and could've killed him, and America can't either. And he's been sleeping since

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They still shooting. 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Still here. Now what that tell you about death? Death ain't shit. You got to.

Radio Blackout, you keep on rocking. Radio Blackout, you keep the world rocking now. Yeah, man, this is Kush Makanov representing for Radio Blackout, number one in the world today. You know what's going on. 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

Yes, I, Steve Lightning, tuning in from the Roots Underground and Inna the Yard. And we are said turn off censorship to Blood Clot and turn on Radio Blackouts.

my life. My sacrifice, my prayer, and my death is all for the one God who spareth me breath. You could try and lie to yourself about the times, the war between God and Satan for hearts and minds in the age of social media. 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
3: It's only fair, don't you think, Juliet? 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
4: No!
3: As if Miss Juliet Capulet is so all-important, and we're just little tiny ants to be squashed!
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6: Squashed!
5: Squashed!
3: Squashed!
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3: Probably squashed!
5: Squashed!

man is flaring up his temper. I'm waiting on a check, just filling out this vendor. Soon as it lands, I'ma send ya an Uber or Addy. Had a little qualms, we're better, we're pally. We came to agreement, sitting and we reason, crossed that out like a tally. Haven't got back to the yard, but you still

Then I'm back to my youth. They said that they are, but they aren't with us. Nobody ever took a chance with us. It's their loss then. You're godsend. We can do the town. Hit your phone when I'm parking up. Kill the game, the clothes.

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Can I get some? Get our flow on, yo.

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Radio Blackout, you keep the world rocking now. Yeah, man, this is Kush Makanov representing for Radio Blackout, number one in the world today. You know what's going on. Pew, pew.

0: Rockstar story last week on reports of the influx of so-called killer dope in urban areas around the country. Weekend Update has been analyzing the samples of marijuana sent to us anonymously all week. We are pleased to report that so far the only significant finding has been that if you force a baby squirrel to smoke 700 cannabis joints a day, he will become disoriented, seems to take the laws of self-preservation less seriously, tending to play with his nuts rather than store them.
1: Well, you sure do got rhythm.

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It seems to take the laws of self-preservation less seriously, tending to play with his nuts rather than store them.

0: non farti beccare.
1: Pictures and I'm lonely, but yeah, all I want is time. 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

0: Greetings in the name of His Imperial Majesty, Emperor Haile Selassie Rastafari. My name is Sister Rita Marley, and I'm just shouting you all, giving you a shout out to stay tuned to Radio Blackout, right? What's the number?
1: 105.25.
0: Don't touch that. Just keep listening. 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

0: go too much too fast. 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You know, get some chain stores in there.
1: You don't want that shit.
0: Like a Starbucks.
1: Fuck that, dude.
0: Everyone's heading. That's how that works.
1: They're putting one in the old market.
0: And I think that's great.
1: Well, so that, like, fucking all the other shit, like, love and bed and shop. This shop's perfect example. No more shop.
0: Dude, but who really wants that?
1: I did.
0: I hated that place. It's too mom and pop for me.

0: this one, they want the reload.
1: 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Is the next step the transplantation of the human brain? Many scientists answer yes.